0: 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Die meisten und die schönsten Weihnachtshits. 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
1: Sleigh bells ring. Are you listening? In the lane, the snow is glistening.

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Whether life's disabilities left you outcast, bullied, or teased, rejoice and love yourself today, cause baby, you were born this way.

0: I did. I really did see Mommy kissing Santa Claus. You gotta believe me. You just gotta believe me. 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
1: 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Die besten aktuellen Hits und noch mehr Weihnachtshits.